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We're just pure country. 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The Wolf.

0: Morgan Wallen, don't we hear inside the saloon? He quietly donated millions upon millions to area schools around the country for musical instruments for children looking to get into music. That, of course, all the money he had been making and raising during his Still the Problem tour. On the way, Alabama, we'll throw in Luke Bryan and Eric Church with a hell of a view.
1: The U.S. Department of Agriculture is urging poultry owners to stay alert during the largest bird flu outbreak in U.S. history. Highly pathogenic avian influenza has affected more than 197 million birds since 2022. As wild birds migrate this fall, having the right biosecurity measures in place is vital to keeping poultry healthy. USDA Undersecretary Dudley Hoskins is here to tell us more.
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0: Luke Bryan, she's country and she knows it here inside the saloon. He and his Georgian native buddy, Jason Aldean, are going to be extending their co-headlining tour due to a huge response. What started at the University of Georgia has now turned into something that fans are hoping is going to be an annual thing. Luke Bryan and Jason Aldean bringing their biggest hits together and also bringing special guests as well. Toby on the way, Zach John King and Trisha Yearwood.
1: 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The National Weather Service has issued a flood warning for portions of Athens, northern Meigs County, northeastern Vinton County until 6 a.m. on Wednesday. Thunderstorms continuing this evening with scattered thunderstorms likely overnight. A few storms may be severe. Overnight lows near 66 degrees. Wednesday, cloudy skies, early becoming partly cloudy later in the day. A stray shower, thunderstorm possible, highs near 83. Wednesday night, overcast with a slight chance of showers and thunderstorms. Overnight lows near 68 degrees. 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

Faith Hill and Peace of My Heart. You know, it was a story for many years when she released that song to country radio well over 30 years ago. She said growing up in Starr, Mississippi, she had never heard the original Peace of My Heart by the late, great Janis Joplin. She thought it was just a great song. Come to find out that once hers was a big hit, she said, "You mean I recorded a cover song?" So it has become a big classic for Faith Hill as well. Full Hour of Country. Hope you're having a great start to your week. Here's Phil Vassar and Just Another Day in Paradise.

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Some stations are new country. We're just pure country. Oldies, new songs, and classics in between. The

0: Number one for Tucker Wetmore, the ACM Best New Male Vocalist earlier this year. That is Brunette. Kenny on the way with his latest, Those Tall, Tall Trees, a song originally written and recorded by the late great poet of country music, the great Tom T. Hall. Alan Jackson made it a big hit for as well in the 90s. We will hear that. And Carrie Underwood, Those Church Bells. Come on back.
1: 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The National Weather Service has issued a flood warning for portions of Athens, northern Meigs County, northeastern Vinton County until 6 a.m. on Wednesday. Thunderstorms continuing this evening with scattered thunderstorms likely overnight. A few storms may be severe. Overnight lows near 66 degrees. Wednesday, cloudy skies, early becoming partly cloudy later in the day. A stray shower, thunderstorm possible, highs near 83. Wednesday night, overcast with a slight chance of showers and thunderstorms. Overnight lows near 68 degrees. 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

letter C. And he laughed.

Leanne Rimes and One Way Ticket here inside the saloon. I hope you're having a great start to the week. Hi there, Rich Cassidy. Crazy to think how quickly now. We're almost now, since we're in August, it feels as if it is amping up even faster, even though I

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Some stations are new country. We're just pure country. Oldies, new songs, and classics in between. The Wolf.

0: Megan Maroney, beautiful things here inside the saloon, number one for her. The late, great Keith Whitley lined up with When You Say Nothing at All. New music from Lainey Wilson and John Mayer called Phone Keys Wallet. Three things that are very important that you need to look for in case you go out and maybe tie one on the night before. Always make sure that your phone, keys, and wallet are on lockdown so you know where they're at the next morning. And Blake Shelton, just hanging out doing what she likes. Come on back.
1: 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The National Weather Service has issued a flood warning for portions of Athens, northern Meigs County, northeastern Vinton County until 6 a.m. on Wednesday. Thunderstorms continuing this evening with scattered thunderstorms likely overnight. A few storms may be severe. Overnight lows near 66 degrees. Wednesday, cloudy skies, early becoming partly cloudy later in the day. A stray shower, thunderstorm possible, highs near 83. Wednesday night, overcast with a slight chance of showers and thunderstorms. Overnight lows near 68 degrees. 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

performing a few new songs on tour. A full hour of country. These guys spent time on the road this summer with Morgan. Here are Brooks and Dunn and that honky-tonk truth. Welcome to RC Social Saloon.

0: Dan and Shay, that Say So here inside the saloon. Music on the way from Zach Top with South Insanity. Travis Tritt, it's a great day to be alive. And Dina Carter sipping on that strawberry wine. I love it. If you go to any Dina Carter social media pages, you will see her name, Dina Carter. And then in parentheses at the end of that, it'll say it's pronounced Dina. She said so many years of her life, people have thought because of the way it's spelled that her name is Deanna. She says, nope, it's just plain old Dina.
1: 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A flood warning will remain in effect for much of our listening area until 6 a.m. on Wednesday, and a flood watch continues until 8 a.m. on Friday. Partly cloudy, foggy, and damp through the overnight. We'll see lows around 65 degrees. Wednesday, morning fog, mostly cloudy in the afternoon. A stray shower, thunderstorm possible, highs near 80. Wednesday evening, partly to mostly cloudy skies with scattered thunderstorms mainly before midnight. Overnight lows near 68 degrees. 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

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The Wolf.

0: Well, it's a great song from a great movie, Toy Story 5, Taylor Swift, and I knew it. I knew you. Charlie Derrick here. I wonder if she knew that her cats, you know, Taylor's got cats and Travis has got a dog. And apparently it's taking a little adjustment time for the dog and the cats to start to know each other. Have y'all ever done that? You know, hey, I guess it's a blended family of animals. You know, all of a sudden you bring in this new family of animals and it takes a minute for them to adjust. Have y'all ever had to go through that?
1: 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Rivers Health, close, compassionate, comprehensive. A flood warning will remain in effect for much of our listening area until 6 a.m. on Wednesday, and a flood watch continues until 8 a.m. on Friday. Partly cloudy, foggy, and damp through the overnight. We'll see lows around 65 degrees. Wednesday, morning fog, mostly cloudy in the afternoon. A stray shower, thunderstorm possible. Highs near 80. Wednesday evening, partly to mostly cloudy skies with scattered thunderstorms mainly before midnight. Overnight lows near 68 degrees.
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0: Well, it's kind of a sad situation because one of Annie's friends, you know, our daughter Annie is 28, and her friend Katie Jane is just hardcore in love with Riley Green, you know. And she's, I mean, it's like when you remember when you had posters of your favorite artist in your room? Katie Jane's 28 years old, and she got a Riley Green poster in her room. She says, yeah, that's my guy. I ain't settling for anybody but him. And, of course, you know, there ain't no way. Well, you know, everything's possible. I guess, but poor girl is absolutely nuts about him. He's a good singer. Charlie Derrick, Riley Green, thinks you drunk I am. Hey, y'all, I appreciate you joining me here tonight. Hope everything's going good for you.
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2: It's gonna be funky.

You know, a lot of times that's all it takes. You know, I know you're not interested now, but if you ever do, just keep me in mind. Zach Brown Band, Charlie Derrick, kicking off hour two of the show here tonight with some Brooks.

0: It's Jason Aldean and Don't Tell On Me, Charlie Derrick. I remember when this song came out, Keith Anderson, I was always a big fan of his. And when Pickin' Wildflowers came out, it was a little bit controversial back then. Was that 15 years ago or so? And you find a spot way back in the woods where we can ice down some drinks and do some pollinating while we're picking wildflowers. You know, like I say, it was a little controversial back then. But it's a great song. It was then. It still is. About to play it. Coming up next.
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0: Here's Luke Combs and his latest song, Be By You. Charlie Derrick, well, if you're going to sing along with this next song, it's a classic from Garth Brooks. It's on the way. You don't need one of these. You need two of these. You know what two of these? You know what I'm talking about? You need two pina coladas. That's what you need. It's a great song. It's on the way. Coming up next.
1: 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Rivers Health, close, compassionate, comprehensive. A flood warning will remain in effect for much of our listening area until 6 a.m. on Wednesday, and a flood watch continues until 8 a.m. on Friday. Partly cloudy, foggy, and damp through the overnight. We'll see lows around 65 degrees. Wednesday, morning fog, mostly cloudy in the afternoon. A stray shower or thunderstorm possible. Highs near 80. Wednesday evening, partly to mostly cloudy skies with scattered thunderstorms mainly before midnight. Overnight lows near 68 degrees.

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We're just pure country. Oldies, new songs, and classics in between. The

0: Of course, everybody loves them. Everybody loves them together. Everybody loves them separately. Ella and Morgan here with Charlie. But you'd be surprised number of y'all who asked me to put on that Stella Lefty Boston song. You know, on a train back to Boston, and everybody's calling, wanting me to play that one. So I figured, well, I better put it on. You know, got to do what y'all tell me to do, right? So stick around. You like it as much as most everybody else does. It's on the way.
1: 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A flood warning will remain in effect for much of our listening area until 6 a.m. on Wednesday, and a flood watch continues until 8 a.m. on Friday. Partly cloudy, foggy, and damp through the overnight. We'll see lows around 65 degrees. Wednesday, morning fog, mostly cloudy in the afternoon. A stray shower, thunderstorm possible. Highs near 80. Wednesday evening, partly to mostly cloudy skies with scattered thunderstorms, mainly before midnight. Overnight lows near 68 degrees.
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Go live until I die. Clay Walker, Charlie, Derek. Oh my gosh. Look, heart, no hands. You remember that from Randy Travis? I looked up and I see that's on the way. It's coming up here next. But right now, here's one from Brett Eldridge.

0: There's Carry On, Kenny Chesney, Charlie Derrick. Might as well share, might as well smile. Life goes on for a little bitty while. They say when Alan Jackson did his final concert in Nashville this summer, that was one of the songs that everybody was really going crazy about. Could you imagine having been there at that concert when Alan Jackson singing all those great songs we've loved for years, and he's up there on stage singing it? Man, that must have been a thrill. That would have been cool to go to, but I'm telling that story because I got that song coming up here next. Little Bitty, Alan Jackson, written by Tom T. Hall. It's coming up next.
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The

0: George Virgin, Luke Bryan, Bride, Charlie, Derek. One of my favorites from Dwight Yoakam is Turn It On, Turn It Up, and Turn Me Loose. Dwight Yoakam does a whole lot better job than I did right there. It's a great song. Got a request for it. About to play it coming up next.
1: 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A flood warning will remain in effect for much of our listening area until 6 a.m. on Wednesday, and a flood watch continues until 8 a.m. on Friday. Partly cloudy, foggy, and damp through the overnight. We'll see lows around 65 degrees. Wednesday, morning fog, mostly cloudy in the afternoon. A stray shower or thunderstorm possible. Highs near 80. Wednesday evening, partly to mostly cloudy skies with scattered thunderstorms mainly before midnight. Overnight lows near 68 degrees.
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I just love that girl. She's living in New York City now, having the time of her life, according to interviews that I see all the time. Kelsey Ballerini, Charlie Derrick. How about Little Tim?

0: And you know, when you realize, you know, one of those is missing, you know, your phone, your keys, or your wallet, you have a panic. Do y'all ever panic? Me and the A-team do. Annie and Andrea, we laugh at ourselves for doing it. Because, you know, all of a sudden you'll be walking out the door or something, and you'll see one of us kind of go like that. And you'll say, what's the matter? And phone panic, wallet panic, keys panic, you know. So you're kind of doing like, where is it? Where are they? You know, but great song, Lainey's doing here with the Charlie Derrick Show. It's something to be proud of. Montgomery Gentry just got a request for that. You know I'm going to put it on. It's on the way next.
1: 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Rivers Health, close, compassionate, comprehensive. A flood warning will remain in effect for much of our listening area until 6 a.m. on Wednesday, and a flood watch continues until 8 a.m. on Friday. Partly cloudy, foggy, and damp through the overnight. We'll see lows around 65 degrees. Wednesday, morning fog, mostly cloudy in the afternoon. A stray shower or thunderstorm possible, highs near 80. Wednesday evening, partly to mostly cloudy skies with scattered thunderstorms, mainly before midnight. Overnight lows near 68 degrees.
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1: There's a story that my daddy tells religiously. 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

sure save gas and foreign jobs. 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
0: 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Racine, Gallipolis, Pomeroy, and Ravenswood.
2: I'm Tom Sussman, reporting for Vandalia News. Yesterday's storms led to downed power lines, downed trees, and small stream flooding. Here's Jeremy Bryant, director of the Mason County Office of Emergency Services.
3: Started early this morning when the storms rolled through overnight. Had a lot of flooding, a lot of trees down, power lines down. It's definitely been a busy day, but the good thing is everybody's safe.
2: So nobody got hurt in the county?
3: As far as weather-related injuries, there's been none.
2: Despite the rain, the Mason County Fair continued yesterday. In the livestock area, there was some flooding, but the fair board, parents, and youth worked together to move the water to the drains and to get back to business. Delaney Pearson is this year's Mason County Fair Queen, and she's having a great time performing her duties.
4: So my duties is me and my court go to the shows, and we take pictures with the reserve and the grand champions, and we go to all the kids' games, and we just see our community, and we participate. We just participated in the pie eating contest today, which is very fun.
2: Did you all, like, participate in the pie eating contest or watch the pie eating contest?
4: Oh, I participated. I have the medal. I won my division.
2: You won your division. All right. So it's a queen that participates.
4: Yes.
2: What kind of pie?
4: It was apple. Obviously, the correct answer.
2: Absolutely. Apple pie at a fair. What's your most fun thought about a fair? What stands out to you, Mason County Fair?
4: What stands out to me is the community that comes together. I get to see all my friends and all my family, and I might not see them on a daily, especially when I'm in college, but everybody's just so nice, and I get to see them. And especially winning Fair Queen, everybody, even if I do not know them, they congratulate me, and they tell me how good I did and how excited they are for me. And it's just a great community to be in.
2: I'm Tom Sussman, reporting for Vandalia News.
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glasses, she looks great in anything. 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She's, I can't find a thing to wear. Now and then she's moody. She's a Saturn with a sunroof, with her brown hair and

0: There's South of Sanity, Zach Top, Charlie Derrick. I think it was something that, you know, we did. You know, if you're older, you probably have done this. You climb up on the water tower and you write something up there. You know, I never did that because I was always afraid of the consequences. My mom and dad were the best, but if I would have ever done anything like that and I'd have gotten caught doing it, it would have been a long summer that I didn't have a lot of activity other than, you know, chores around the house. I would have gotten in a lot of trouble. So I never did it. I did know a lot of people who did, though. John Deere Green, Joe Diffie didn't do it, but you know, he's got a song about somebody who did. Everybody loves it, too. John Deere Green, coming up next.
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0: Just want to be her. It's Ella here with Charlie. Hey, today is Way to Go Wednesday. That's the day that I like to set aside just to give you a chance. If you got somebody you want to give a shout out to, you know, I'm your guy. We'll give them a shout out and say way to go for whatever it is you think they deserve that pat on the back for. But if you don't want to mess with me, you know, well, I know we ain't got to mess with Charlie. But if you do have someone in your life, you know, that deserves that pat on the back, why don't you see if you can't give it to them today?
1: 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A flood warning will remain in effect for much of our listening area until 6 a.m. on Wednesday, and a flood watch continues until 8 a.m. on Friday. Partly cloudy, foggy, and damp through the overnight. We'll see lows around 65 degrees. Wednesday, morning fog, mostly cloudy in the afternoon. A stray shower, thunderstorm possible, highs near 80. Wednesday evening, partly to mostly cloudy skies with scattered thunderstorms mainly before midnight. Overnight lows near 68 degrees.
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1: 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On this Wednesday, I'm thinking about the situation in Iran. This conflict is now a significant problem for both the Trump administration and pretty much everybody in the world. I receive hundreds of messages each day from all over the world. A recurring question is, how would I, your humble correspondent, defeat the mullahs? So, here's what I would do. Number one, take out Pickaxe Mountain immediately. That's the underground complex housing Iran's supply of uranium. Number two, I'd single out targets in the capital city of Tehran. You have to give a warning to the folks who live there. But we should destroy their infrastructure. That's water, electricity, all gone. Our message to the Persians, you got to get out of there. If President Trump did those two things, he would be condemned all over the world, including the Democratic Party here in the USA. But I don't see an alternative. The mullahs are getting more and more arrogant, and something has to happen soon. Time's up for the terror state of Iran. Back in a moment. 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
1: Here's a look at your latest superstar country Quad County weather forecast brought to you by Julia Davis State Farm. Licensed in Ohio and West Virginia, like a good neighbor, State Farm is there. A flood watch remains in effect through Friday morning. We'll get a little bit of a break from the heavy rain today. Morning fog, mostly cloudy skies this afternoon. We could see a stray shower or thunderstorm. Highs near 80 degrees. Tonight, partly to mostly cloudy skies with scattered thunderstorms, mainly before midnight. Could see some strong storms this evening. Overnight lows near 68 degrees. Thursday, mostly cloudy, a stray shower, thunderstorm possible. Highs near 83 degrees.
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3: 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Here's what OVC Offensive Player of the Year quarterback Max Cannaday had to say on the upcoming season.
4: I feel really good about it. We're really starting to come together as a full team.
3: Who are some weapons that you're getting the ball to in practice that are going to be fun out there on the field this year?
4: We got our slot receiver, Brock Shelton. He's really dynamic in space. And then we have our running back, Connor Nichols, and he's just a downhill runner. He's not scared to run you over.
3: The Cincinnati Reds topped the Chicago White Sox 5-4 yesterday on the road. Eugenio Suarez was 2-for-4 with a double and a solo home run. In the WNBA, the Indiana Fever took down the Liberty 106-92 behind a 22-point double-double from Caitlin Clark. Have a good one. It's been Michael Sussman with your look at sports, brought to you by Main Street Furniture and Flooring in Middleport.
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93.1 FM from her debut album back in the day, the lovely Shania Twain. And Any Man of Mine on the Morning Howl, brought to you as always by your good friends at Holzer Health. Let me tell you, folks, we got lots more of your favorite country on the way, like this one from Billy Currington. And Do I Make You Wanna?

0: 93.1 FM, Mr. Riley Green, and as thick as you drunk I am on the Morning Howl, brought to you as always by Holzer Health. Hey, I want to congratulate, want to throw a big congratulations going out to the 2026 Mason County Fair Queen Pageant results, okay? The queen this year is Delaney Pearson. First runner-up is Lauren Kincaid. Second runner-up is Sandra Reed. Third runner-up is Adriana Reed. Miss Congeniality is Eva Barton. Top promotional, Alessandra Reed. Top evening gown, Delaney Pearson. Most photogenic is Brianna Miller. The car parade winner is first place, Eva Barton. Second place, Kaylee Cullen. And third place went to Lauren Kincaid. Brandy Barkey Community Service Award went to Delaney Pearson. So congratulations, Delaney, and your court. You did a wonderful job at this year's 2026 Mason County Fair.
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0: 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There's just a couple of dates, and we got more to tell you about. Stick around. 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
2: Here's a look at your latest superstar country Quad County weather forecast, brought to you by Julia Davis State Farm. Licensed in Ohio and West Virginia, like a good neighbor, State Farm is there. A flood watch remains in effect through Friday morning. We'll get a little bit of a break from the heavy rain today. Morning fog, mostly cloudy skies this afternoon. We could see a stray shower or thunderstorm. Highs near 80 degrees. Tonight, partly to mostly cloudy skies with scattered thunderstorms, mainly before midnight. Could see some strong storms this evening. Overnight lows near 68 degrees. Thursday, mostly cloudy, a stray shower or thunderstorm possible. Highs near 83 degrees.
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0: 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Let me tell you, folks, who is the coolest person at the Mason County Fair for 2026? Well, I have a pretty good idea. It's a Mason County deputy, okay, a Mason County cop. Okay, I got to looking around, got to trolling around Facebook yesterday, and I ran across a video of a bunch of kids out there having fun dunking sheriff's deputies, okay? It looks like a great thing to do, looked like a really cool thing to do, and those kids looked like they were having just a wonderful time. So you, too, can come out and dunk a deputy today, okay? They did it Monday and Tuesday. Today is the final day to dunk a deputy, okay, at the Mason County Fair for 2026. Support our kids because it's a fundraiser for the 2026 Shop with a Cop. You still have today to go. It's $1 per throw. Those kids, I mean, they were hot, but the deputies were cool. They were getting dunked into water about every other throw. And, you know, it's a great thing for kids to do. You know, gives them exercise in that pitching arm. And, of course, it cools down the deputies as well. They're not wearing guns or anything, so you don't have to worry about that. But they are having a good time. And that's what it's all about at the 2026 Mason County Fair.
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1: I'm Tom Sussman, reporting for Vandalia News. Yesterday's storms led to downed power lines, downed trees, and small stream flooding. Here's Jeremy Bryant, director of the Mason County Office of Emergency Services.
2: Started early this morning when the storms rolled through overnight. Had a lot of flooding, a lot of trees down, power lines down. It's definitely been a busy day, but the good thing is everybody's safe.
3: So nobody got hurt in the county?
2: As far as weather-related injuries, there's been none.
1: Despite the rain, the Mason County Fair continued yesterday. In the livestock area, there was some flooding, but the fair board, parents, and youth worked together to move the water to the drains and to get back to business. Delaney Pearson is this year's Mason County Fair

0: the correct answer.
1: Absolutely, apple pie at a fair. What's your most fun thought about a fair? What stands out to you, Mason County Fairs?
0: What stands out to me is the community that comes together. I get to see all my friends and all my family, and I might not see them on a daily, where especially when I'm in college, but everybody's just so nice, and I get to see them. And especially winning Fair Queen, everybody, even if I do not know them, they congratulate me, and they tell me how good I did and how excited they are for me. And it's just a great community to be in.
2: I'm Tom Sussman, reporting for Vandalia News.
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4: Here's a look at your latest superstar country Quad County weather forecast brought to you by Julia Davis State Farm. Licensed in Ohio and West Virginia, like a good neighbor, State Farm is there. A flood watch remains in effect through Friday morning. We'll get a little bit of a break from the heavy rain today. Morning fog, mostly cloudy skies this afternoon. We could see a stray shower or thunderstorm. Highs near 80 degrees. Tonight, partly to mostly cloudy skies with scattered thunderstorms, mainly before midnight. Could see some strong storms this evening. Overnight lows near 68 degrees. Thursday, mostly cloudy, a stray shower or thunderstorm possible. Highs near 83 degrees.
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0: 93.1 FM, an old copy of a great Bobby Gentry tune from back in the day, about 1967. Reba McEntire took it, and she put her spin on it, and it went all the way to number one again. Here's One Chance, Fancy. Don't Let Me Down. Stick around. We got John Party on the way next with Heartache on the Dance Floor.
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0: 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Tell you what, folks, have you ever sat and wondered, you know, about, you know, the year you were born, what was popular, what wasn't popular? And I ran across a list of, well, this was from the 1950s, okay? I was born at the tail end of the 1950s. I was born March 10th, 1959. So I got to looking around, got to trolling, and I found out that the most popular toy back in my day, you know, I can say that now because I'm old. Back in my day, back in 1959, 1960, well, per toy, part drawing, part tool, Etch-a-Sketch. Let kids create art with just two knobs, okay? And best of all, unlike life, if you mess it up, you can just shake it up and it's all gone again. No pencils or paper to need it. You know, the red-framed little thing felt like magic, okay? It was erasing instantly with a quick shake, okay? If only we could do that in life. But 1959 and 60 were Etch-a-Sketch. That was number one back then. So I'm happy that I was present, and I just became present back when something earth-shaking like that came along. Stick around. I'll be back with more country coming up.
1: What keeps you up at night? 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
3: 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It's just 9 days until the Gallia Academy Blue Devil football team kicks off the season at Boyd County on August 21st. Here's what OVC Offensive Player of the Year quarterback Max Cannaday had to say on the upcoming season.
4: I feel really good about it. We're really starting to come together as a full team.
5: Who are some weapons that you're getting the ball to in practice that are going to be fun out there on the field this year?
4: We got our slot receiver, Brock Shelton. He's really dynamic in space. And then we have our running back, Connor Nichols, and he's just a downhill runner. He's not scared to run you over.
3: The Cincinnati Reds topped the Chicago White Sox 5-4 yesterday on the road. Eugenio Suarez was 2-for-4 with a double and a solo home run. In the WNBA, the Indiana Fever took down the Liberty 106-92 behind a 22-point double-double from Caitlin Clark. Have a good one. 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

0: 93.1 FM, there's Luke Bryan and Country, and She Knows It. On the Morning How, brought to you, as always, by your good friends at Hoser Health. Okay, Max County, and listen up. You need to clean up your yard? 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And it's open to Max County residents only. I want to invite you along because we got more of your favorite country on this day coming up.
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2: Here's a look at your latest superstar country Quad County weather forecast, brought to you by Julia Davis State Farm. Licensed in Ohio and West Virginia, like a good neighbor, State Farm is there. A flood watch remains in effect through Friday morning. We'll get a little bit of a break from the heavy rain today. Morning fog, mostly cloudy skies this afternoon. We could see a stray shower or thunderstorm. Highs near 80 degrees. Tonight, partly to mostly cloudy skies with scattered thunderstorms, mainly before midnight. Could see some strong storms this evening. Overnight lows near 68 degrees. Thursday, mostly cloudy, a stray shower, thunderstorm possible. Highs near 83 degrees.
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0: 93.1 FM, Zach, John Kay, and Get to Drinking on the Morning Howl, brought to you here on the Quad County's Choice for Great Country by Holes or Hell. Let me tell you, folks, have you ever heard of the phrase, you know, giving of oneself? And I can't think of a better way to give of oneself than to celebrate more life and give blood, okay? Gallia County Health Department's got a blood drive coming up on Tuesday, August the 18th, 11:30 until 4 p.m. in the conference room 137 at 499 Jackson Pike in Gallipolis. So stop by, roll up your sleeve, and give us a pint of your best red stuff, okay? Simple and easy. It's not going to take very long at all. Want to invite you to stick around. We got more country coming up.
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4: I'm Tom Sussman for WJEH, WMOV, and I'm out at the Mason County Fair. A little muddy today, but it's still a good fair. Wouldn't be fair without a little bit of rain. And I'm sitting here talking with Larry Jones, who's with Point Insurance. Larry, you having a good day?
5: Well, you know, yes, I think a good day. Any day you wake up and you stand straight up and you take nourishment is a good day. Now, today is a little wet.
4: It is a little wet out here. I parked in a lower parking lot, and the only thing I could thought about is, can I get in here without wiping out and busting my rear?
5: Yeah. Beth Baldwin from Farm Bureau Insurance is supposed to be here with us today. I talked to her earlier today, and she can't get out of the hall because her road's flooded. And I had to go back home and pick up some stuff, and I had to go around the other way because our road's flooded. So it's a challenge, but we'll overcome.
4: Yeah, I came down from Ravenswood and down Route 2, and there's a tree down the road, and the power company's there fixing the power line. And thank goodness for Siri, took me back up on top of some mountain, Thomas Ridge Road, way back up and around, and other than a few cars coming the opposite direction, it was pretty up there.
5: Yeah, well, you did go the wrong long way around if you went Thomas Ridge. Yeah,
4: it was nice up there. I mean, you know, a lot of property there. So what are y'all doing at the fair?
5: Well, the main thing that we do is to sit here and visit. You know, you can't really sell a lot at the fair because we don't sell things, trinkets and baubles and stuff like that. You know, we visit and talk to people about their insurance. And normally what we do is to sit and give away stuff, and especially we keep an eye out for our customers and give them some of the nicer stuff that we give away.
4: Well, that makes sense. Absolutely.
5: Oh, yeah.
4: Do y'all do farm insurance and car insurance?
5: We do farm insurance, business insurance, life and health. Well, let me back off on the health. Not so much on health, but we used to. Anyway, home insurance, farm and ranch, yes, all those. Yeah.
4: Now, you're also active with the State Farm Museum, and the kitchen's open there this week, isn't it?
5: I just ate lunch there. I had the baked spaghetti. It was great. Robin and I both decided it was the best baked spaghetti we'd ever had.
4: Well, I think I'm going to try and get over there, but I want to do it someday when it's a little hot so you can get there and enjoy the air conditioning. What's your favorite part of the fair?
5: Oh, my, the favorite part. It would be hard to say. Really, seeing people that you only see once a year, that is a real highlight. And you visit and talk and catch up on people, and they introduce their grandkids, and then we watch the kids show the animals. It's just all a highlight.
4: And what's your favorite fair food?
5: Oh, my. Oh, you want me to lie or tell
4: you? Tell the truth. Tell the truth.
5: I'll tell the truth. Well, there is a booth down here, the Eastern Star booth, that they have apple dumplings with ice cream. And I've got to tell you, you just can't beat that. Now, if you want a sandwich, there's a lot of different places that will feed you your lunch. But if you want dessert, that's one of my favorites.
4: Now, I had an apple dumpling down there for the first time yesterday, and they're amazing.
0: They
4: and
0: are.
4: I wasn't very hungry after that.
5: Well, they're so big, they'll fill you up.
4: Absolutely, and I think, I don't know how, the ice cream was pretty amazing, too.
5: Well, you got all the food groups. You know, I mean, you've got grains, you've got dairy, you've got fruits. I mean, you know, it's all there.
4: So. Yeah, I don't think I can convince my doctor that one, but that's okay. Because as we've always said, all fair food is non-caloric. You know, nobody's ever proved that to me, but I'm going to go with it.
5: Well, if there's something we really like, we convince ourselves that there's no calories in it.
4: Well, really appreciate you joining me today on WMOV and WJH. I'm Tom Sussman. Let's get back to the programming.
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2: I'm Tom Sussman, reporting for Vandalia News. Yesterday's storms led to downed power lines, downed trees, and small stream flooding. Here's Jeremy Bryant, director of the Mason County Office of Emergency Services.
3: Started early this morning when the storms rolled through overnight. Had a lot of flooding, a lot of trees down, power lines down. It's definitely been a busy day, but the good thing is everybody's safe.
4: So nobody got hurt in the county?
3: As far as weather-related injuries, there's been none.
2: Despite the rain, the Mason County Fair continued yesterday. In the livestock area, there was some flooding, but the fair board, parents, and youth worked together to move the water to the drains and to get back to business. Delaney Pearson is this year's Mason County Fair Queen, and she's having a great time performing her duties.
5: So my duties is me and my court go to the shows, and we take pictures with the reserve and the grand champions, and we go to all the kids' games, and we just see our community, and we participate. We just participated in the pie eating contest today, which is very fun.
4: Did you all, like, participate in the pie eating contest or watch the pie eating contest?
5: Oh, I participated. I have the medal. I won my division.
4: You won your division. All right. So it's a queen that participates.
5: Yes.
4: What kind of pie?
5: It was apple. Obviously, the correct answer.
4: Absolutely. Apple pie at a fair. What's your most fun thought about a fair? What stands out to you, Mason County Fair?
5: What stands out to me is the community that comes together. I get to see all my friends and all my family, and I might not see them on a daily, especially when I'm in college, but everybody's just so nice, and I get to see them. And especially winning Fair Queen, everybody, even if I do not know them, they congratulate me, and they tell me how good I did and how excited they are for me. And it's just a great community to be in.
2: I'm Tom Sussman, reporting for Vandalia News.
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7: 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Our listening area is under a flood warning until 6 p.m. this evening. A flood watch remains in effect until 8 a.m. on Friday. Partly to mostly cloudy skies today with isolated thunderstorms developing this afternoon. We could see some strong storms. 30% chance of rain, highs near 82 degrees. Tonight, mostly cloudy skies with scattered thunderstorms possible. 40% chance of rain, overnight lows near 68 degrees. And Thursday, partly cloudy skies, a stray shower or thunderstorm possible, highs around 85 degrees.
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93.1 FM, there's Alan Jackson and Don't Rock the Jukebox. He wants to hear some Jones and some Stones and just all kinds of great music all over the place, okay? Hey, it's once again the Morning Howl brought to you by Holzer Health. How about some Rascal Flatts? And I miss Mayberry. Sometimes

0: 93.1 FM, Stella Lefty, a new artist on the country music scene in Boston. On the Morning Howl, brought to you as always by Holzer Health. Have you been to the 2026 Mason County Fair yet? Well, it's going on until August 15th, and you still have plenty of time to get out there and enjoy all the fun and festivities. Now, there's not going to be any entertainment on the main stage tonight at the fairgrounds. However, they're going to have country music artist Graylin James performing at 9 p.m. on Thursday night. Coming up on Friday night, a new country artist, Josh Ross, is going to be performing on stage. He's going to be up there at 9 p.m. And Avery Anna, another new country artist, performing on Saturday night at the 2026 Mason County Fair. I want you to be a part of it, and we'll be there too, so stick around.
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0: 93.1 FM, there's Shaboozy and Jelly Roll, and Amen on the Morning Howl, brought to you as always exclusively by your good friends at Holzer Health. Hey, you got a birthday today? If you're celebrating a birthday today, well, you're not alone. Okay, lots of folks out there are celebrating birthdays today. Folks like Casey Affleck, an Oscar-winning actor. He was born today back in 1975. Cara Delevingne was born in 1992. Lakeith Stanfield, known for his work in TV and the movies, was born back in 1991. Yvette Nicole Brown, she's also known from TV on Community. She was born today back in 1971. Peter Krause, TV actor known for Parenthood, and he was born in 1965. And the man who never gets old, George Hamilton, classic film actor, and he's done them all. I mean, he's been in television, he's been in movies, he's been on stage. He was born today back in 1939. So happy birthday to all you fine folks out there, and happy birthday to all those celebrities. And let's continue on with more of the show.
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2: Here's a look at your latest Superstar Country Quad County weather forecast, brought to you by Julia Davis State Farm. Licensed in Ohio and West Virginia, like a good neighbor, State Farm is there. Our listing area is under a flood warning until 6 p.m. this evening. The flood watch remains in effect until 8 a.m. on Friday. Partly to mostly cloudy skies today with isolated thunderstorms developing this afternoon. We could see some strong storms. 30% chance of rain, highs near 82 degrees. Tonight, mostly cloudy skies with scattered thunderstorms possible. 40% chance of rain, overnight lows near 68 degrees. And Thursday, partly cloudy skies, a stray shower or thunderstorm possible, highs around 85 degrees.
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0: 93.1 FM, Mr. Kenny Chesney, and Carry On the Morning Howl, brought to you by Holzer Health. Do you have days like you just want to get in touch with your silly side? Well, if you're looking for some silly stuff to celebrate today, there's lots of things out there going on. Okay, it's International Youth Day, a United Nations observance highlighting issues affecting young people worldwide. It's World Elephant Day, okay? Yeah, we're praising the pachyderm, a global event dedicated to the preservation and protection of elephants. Also, it's National Middle Child Day. Jan Brady always comes up in my mind when I say that. You know, often the most overlooked sibling in the family. Vinyl Record Day, celebrated today. Yep. Vinyl Record Day is celebrated today. Vinyl Record Day is celebrating today. Honors the history and listening experience of vinyl records. Also, National Julianne Fries Day. Celebrates matchstick-cut French fries. IBM PC Day marks the 1981 introduction of the first IBM personal computer. National Sewing Machine Day recognizes the invention and utility of the sewing machine. And Baseball Fans Day, a dedicated day to those who support America's pastime. Personally, you know, I love the Cincinnati Reds. That's my team. I'm from Ohio. I love the Cincinnati Reds. But, you know, personally, from a viewing standpoint, I like to listen to them on radio, but from a viewing standpoint, it's a very boring sport, but nonetheless, something for everybody to enjoy. America's favorite sport. I want to invite you to stick around. I'll be back with more of your favorite country.
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7: The radical left attacks law enforcement in the streets, while leftist politicians like Zohran Mamdani, Tim Walz, and Jasmine Crockett slander them on stage.
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7: And Amy Acton's echoing her fellow leftists, spreading dangerous lies.
11: Does this not feel like the Ku Klux Klan to anyone?
7: Amy Acton and her friends' rhetoric inspires violence against officers with deadly results.
12: New details about the deadly shooting.
13: A sniper opened fire from a nearby rooftop.
14: Jan specifically intended to kill agents.
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2: I'm Tom Sussman, reporting for Vandalia News. Yesterday's storms led to downed power lines, downed trees, and small stream flooding. Here's Jeremy Bryant, director of the Mason County Office of Emergency Services.
3: We started early this morning when the storms rolled through overnight. Had a lot of flooding, a lot of trees down, power lines down. It's definitely been a busy day, but the good thing is everybody's safe.
2: So nobody got hurt in the county?
3: As far as weather-related injuries, there's been none.
2: Despite the rain, the Mason County Fair continued yesterday. In the livestock area, there was some flooding, but the fair board, parents, and youth worked together to move the water to the drains and to get back to business. Delaney Pearson is this year's Mason County Fair Queen, and she's having a great time performing her duties.
4: So my duties is me and my court go to the shows, and we take pictures with the reserve and the grand champions, and we go to all the kids' games, and we just see our community, and we participate. We just participated in the pie-eating contest today, which is very fun.
2: Did you all, like, participate in the pie-eating contest or watch the pie-eating contest?
4: Oh, I participated. I have the medal. I won my division.
2: You won your division. All right, so it's a queen that participates.
4: Yes.
2: What kind of pie?
4: It was apple. Obviously, the correct answer.
2: Absolutely, apple pie at a fair. What's your most fun thought about a fair? What stands out to you, Mason County Fairs?
4: What stands out to me is the community that comes together. I get to see all my friends and all my family, and I might not see them on a daily, especially when I'm in college, but everybody's just so nice, and I get to see them. And especially winning Fair Queen, everybody, even if I do not know them, they congratulate me, and they tell me how good I did and how excited they are for me. And it's just a great community to be in.
2: I'm Tom Sussman, reporting for Vandalia News.
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6: Here's a look at your latest Superstar Country Quad County weather forecast, brought to you by Julia Davis State Farm. Licensed in Ohio and West Virginia, like a good neighbor, State Farm is there. Our listening area is under a flood warning until 6 p.m. this evening. The flood watch remains in effect until 8 a.m. on Friday. Partly to mostly cloudy skies today with isolated thunderstorms developing this afternoon. We could see some strong storms. 30% chance of rain, highs near 82 degrees. Tonight, mostly cloudy skies with scattered thunderstorms possible. 40% chance of rain, overnight lows near 68 degrees. And Thursday, partly cloudy skies, a stray shower or thunderstorm possible, highs around 85 degrees.
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93.1 FM, a great artist in his own right. There's Clay Walker, and I Know What Love Is. What's It to You on the Morning How, brought to you as always by your good friends at Holzer Health. How about this from Luke Holmes? And he's one number away. Oh, he needs to play the lotto so bad.

0: 93.1 FM, Kane Brown and Woman on the Morning Howl, brought to you as always by your good friends at Hoser Health. You know what? I have the highest praises for the folks, the ladies and gentlemen who work at Family Dollar. 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A free one backpack filled with supplies per child is present at the event. 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Also, some drinks along the way as well. I want to invite you to stick around. 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

0: 93.1 FM, Russell Dickerson, and half to me on the morning how here in the 9 o'clock hour on WJEH, brought to you by the fine folks at Holzer Health. You know what? It was today back in 1851, somebody talked to Isaac Singer and said, you know what? I need a machine that binds cloth together. He said, so? Then it came to him, bing, like a light bulb went on over his head. Isaac Singer, he received a patent for his brand new sewing machine. 1877, Thomas Edison made the first recording of a human voice on his tinfoil phonograph of Mary Had a Little Lamb. It just kind of laid there. Never did really go popular on the charts. 1898, the armistice ended active fighting in the Spanish-American War. 1908, the first Model T rolled off the assembly line in 1908. 1960, the United States launched Echo 1A, the world's first passive communication satellite. 1990, paleontologist Susan Hendrickson discovered Sue, the most complete Tyrannosaurus Rex skeleton ever found in South Dakota. It was just laying around, you know, not doing anything. 1994, Major League Baseball players began a historic 232-day strike, leading to the cancellation of the World Series. That was today back in 1994. There's your history. Learn something.
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2: 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Our listing area is under a flood warning until 6 p.m. this evening. The flood watch remains in effect until 8 a.m. on Friday. Partly to mostly cloudy skies today with isolated thunderstorms developing this afternoon. We could see some strong storms. 30% chance of rain, highs near 82 degrees. Tonight, mostly cloudy skies with scattered thunderstorms possible. 40% chance of rain, overnight lows near 68 degrees. And Thursday, partly cloudy skies, a stray shower or thunderstorm possible, highs around 85 degrees.
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0: 93.1 FM, Lainey Wilson and John Mayer, and phone, keys, and wallet. Three important things you don't want to forget when you leave your house. Glad to have you with me this morning on the Morning Howl, brought to you as always by your good friends at Hoser Health. Hope to see you at the fair. I'm going to be out there tomorrow broadcasting with my old buddy Tom Sussman. He's going to be with me, so you got two Toms, twice the fun at one price, okay? Come on out to the fair. It's going to be a great time. It's going to be a hot one, so dress appropriately, and we'll see you there. Back to more of your favorite country coming up.
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1: I'm Tom Sussman, reporting for Vandalia News. Yesterday's storms led to downed power lines, downed trees, and small stream flooding. Here's Jeremy Bryant, director of the Mason County Office of Emergency Services.
2: Started early this morning when the storms rolled through overnight. Had a lot of flooding, a lot of trees down, power lines down. It's definitely been a busy day, but the good thing is everybody's safe.
1: So nobody got hurt in the county?
2: As far as weather-related injuries, there's been none.
1: Despite the rain, the Mason County Fair continued yesterday. In the livestock area, there was some flooding, but the fair board, parents, and youth worked together to move the water to the drains and to get back to business. Delaney Pearson is this year's Mason County Fair Queen, and she's having a great time performing her duties.
3: So my duties is me and my court go to the shows, and we take pictures with the reserve and the grand champions, and we go to all the kids' games, and we just see our community, and we participate. We just participated in the pie-eating contest today, which is very fun.
1: Did you all, like, participate in the pie-eating contest or watch the pie-eating contest?
3: Oh, I participated. I have the medal. I won my division.
1: You won your division. All right, so it's a queen that participates.
3: Yes.
1: What kind of pie?
3: It was apple. Obviously, the correct answer.
1: Absolutely, apple pie at a fair. What's your most fun thought about a fair? What stands out to you, Mason County Fairs?
3: What stands out to me is the community that comes together. I get to see all my friends and all my family, and I might not see them on a daily, especially when I'm in college, but everybody's just so nice, and I get to see them. And especially winning Fair Queen, everybody, even if I do not know them, they congratulate me, and they tell me how good I did and how excited they are for me. And it's just a great community to be in.
1: I'm Tom Sussman, reporting for Vandalia News.
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5: 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Licensed in Ohio and West Virginia, like a good neighbor, State Farm is there. Our listening area is under a flood warning until 6 p.m. this evening. A flood watch remains in effect until 8 a.m. on Friday. Partly to mostly cloudy skies today with isolated thunderstorms developing this afternoon. We could see some strong storms. 30% chance of rain, highs near 82 degrees. Tonight, mostly cloudy skies with scattered thunderstorms possible. 40% chance of rain, overnight lows near 68 degrees. And Thursday, partly cloudy skies, a stray shower or thunderstorm possible, highs around 85 degrees.
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Chat with you. Happy Hump Day Wednesday. Here we are already midweek on the 12th of August already. Garth Brooks putting the final touches together on that big tour, Blame It On My Roots tour.

0: 17th straight week at number one. 17. Ella Langley for us right there. Congratulations. Chris Stapleton and Dan Shea, the new one. Say So on the way. Thanks for being with us today and every day. Superstars of yesterday and today.
1: Man, I love this place. I've been surfing here since I was a kid. Now, seeing my grandson out on the water, it means everything to me. Watching him and taking in the blue waves, the sea breeze, the blurry horizon.
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0: Somebody just say so. All right, Dan O'Shea right there. Yeah, football is in there. A lot of preseason games happening over the weekend. NASCAR is taking us to Richmond for the Cookout 400 this weekend. All right, chat with you. Got Chris Stapleton coming up next.
1: 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Our listening area is under a flood warning until 6 p.m. this evening. The flood watch remains in effect until 8 a.m. on Friday. Partly to mostly cloudy skies today with isolated thunderstorms developing this afternoon. We could see some strong storms. 30% chance of rain, highs near 82 degrees. Tonight, mostly cloudy skies with scattered thunderstorms possible. 40% chance of rain, overnight lows near 68 degrees. And Thursday, partly cloudy skies, a stray shower or thunderstorm possible, highs around 85 degrees.
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0: Zach Toppin, South of Sanity. Trisha Yearwood, That's What I Like About You. Coming up on The Flip Side. Hang tight.
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0: 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Racine, Gallipolis, Pomeroy, and Ravenswood.
1: I'm Tom Sussman, reporting for Vandalia News. Yesterday's storms led to downed power lines, downed trees, and small stream flooding. Here's Jeremy Bryant, director of the Mason County Office of Emergency Services.
2: Started early this morning when the storms rolled through overnight. Had a lot of flooding, a lot of trees down, power lines down. It's definitely been a busy day, but the good thing is everybody's safe.
3: So nobody got hurt in the county?
2: As far as weather-related injuries, there's been none.
1: Despite the rain, the Mason County Fair continued yesterday. In the livestock area, there was some flooding, but the fair board, parents, and youth worked together to move the water to the drains and to get back to business. Delaney Pearson is this year's Mason County Fair Queen, and she's having a great time performing her duties.
4: So my duties is me and my court go to the shows, and we take pictures with the reserve and the grand champions, and we go to all the kids' games, and we just see our community, and we participate. We just participated in the pie-eating contest today, which is very fun.
3: Did you all, like, participate in the pie eating contest or watch the pie eating contest?
4: Oh, I participated. I have the medal. I won my division.
3: You won your division. All right. So it's a queen that participates.
4: Yes.
3: What kind of pie?
4: It was apple. Obviously, the correct answer.
3: Absolutely. Apple pie at a fair. What's your most fun thought about a fair? What stands out to you, Mason County Fairs?
4: What stands out to me is the community that comes together. I get to see all my friends and all my family, and I might not see them on a daily, especially when I'm in college, but everybody's just so nice, and I get to see them. And especially winning Fair Queen, everybody, even if I do not know them, they congratulate me, and they tell me how good I did and how excited they are for me. And it's just a great community to be in.
1: I'm Tom Sussman, reporting for Vandalia News.
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6: Here's a look at your latest Superstar Country Quad County weather forecast brought to you by Julia Davis State Farm. 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Our listing area is under a flood warning until 6 p.m. this evening. A flood watch remains in effect until 8 a.m. on Friday. Partly to mostly cloudy skies today with isolated thunderstorms developing this afternoon. We could see some strong storms. 30% chance of rain, highs near 82 degrees. Tonight, mostly cloudy skies with scattered thunderstorms possible. 40% chance of rain, overnight lows near 68 degrees. And Thursday, partly cloudy skies, a stray shower or thunderstorm possible, highs around 85 degrees.
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Well, good morning. Here we go into another hour. Your superstars of yesterday and today. That's my favorite, Brooks and Dunn right there. Jason Aldean, Bailey Zimmerman, Chevy Silverado is on the way.

0: Chevy Silverado. That is Bailey Zimmerman. Country music news. Well, of course, Ella Langley, 17 weeks at number one with the song Choose in Texas. Sugarland has officially announced the Ride or Die Tour, slated for this fall. It'll celebrate the 20th anniversary of their album Enjoy the Ride. Let's see what else. Riley Green is joining The Voice. He'll join Queen Latifah and Joe Jonas as a coach for Celebrity Theme's 31 season of The Voice. Looking forward to that.
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0: Don't we, Morgan? Breaking some records as well on top of the charts. All right, with that one right there in, don't we? Kenny Chesney, Fall in Love, coming up in the next set. His new album comes out September the 25th. Save that date, all right? Kenny on the way.
1: 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Our listening area is under a flood warning until 6 p.m. this evening. A flood watch remains in effect until 8 a.m. on Friday. Partly to mostly cloudy skies today with isolated thunderstorms developing this afternoon. We could see some strong storms. 30% chance of rain, highs near 82 degrees. Tonight, mostly cloudy skies with scattered thunderstorms possible. 40% chance of rain, overnight lows near 68 degrees. And Thursday, partly cloudy skies, a stray shower or thunderstorm possible, highs around 85 degrees.
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0: Think Is You Drunk? That is Riley Green. George Strait taking us to the Heartland next. And NASCAR is taking us to Richmond Raceway, Cookout 400 on Saturday. Ty Gibbs took the win in Iowa last week. Chow with you. Hope you're having a great day. Thank you for being with us today and every day.
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1: This is Stephen Figel with your Vandalia News. Jonathan Hare was convicted of 2 counts of sexual battery in Meigs County Court. He was sentenced to 10 to 12 and a half years. Also sentenced was Samuel Huckstedler, who was convicted of aggravated murder. Huckstedler was sentenced to life with the possibility of parole after 25 years. The William S. Ritchie Bridge will close between 7:30 p.m. and 7:30 a.m. next Tuesday through Thursday. Detour signs will be in place and motorists should plan accordingly for their overnight commutes. The entire area remains under a flood watch through Friday morning. Area residents should remain watchful of rivers, creeks, streams, and other low-lying, flood-prone locations. Finally, it's day 3 of the Mason County Fair. The first 300 kids 17 and under will be admitted free between 10 and 2 o'clock. Today's activities include a performance by the Wahama High School Band, the Commercial Feeder Cap Show, Demolition Derby, and Kids Games.
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3: 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A flood warning remains in effect through this evening. A flood watch in effect through Friday morning. As today, we'll see partly to mostly cloudy skies with isolated thunderstorms. 30% chance of rain, highs near 82 degrees. Tonight, mostly cloudy skies, a chance of scattered thunderstorms overnight, lows near 68 degrees. Thursday, partly cloudy skies in the morning, cloudy skies in the afternoon with a chance of a stray shower or thunderstorm, highs around 85 degrees. 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

0: Be By You. That is Luke Combs, of course, from the new double album that's going to win Album of the Year. I keep saying it. I keep predicting it. So when it happens, you can say, yeah, Chop predicted it. Zach Brown Band and Alan Jackson as She's Walking Away. Also, Tucker Wetmore's on the way. You stay close to us now. Happy Hump Day Wednesday.
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0: Brunette, that is Tucker Wetmore. NASCAR, of course, this weekend, Richmond Raceway Cookout 400, all right? And country music news, Sugarland's 20th anniversary. The big tour, the Ride or Die Tour, is slated for this fall. Let's see what else. Sunday Night Football. Carrie Underwood confirmed to star in the NBC Sunday Night Football opening sequence for the 14th year in a row, beginning on September the 13th.
1: 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A flood warning remains in effect through this evening. A flood watch in effect through Friday morning. As today, we'll see partly to mostly cloudy skies with isolated thunderstorms. 30% chance of rain, highs near 82 degrees. Tonight, mostly cloudy skies, a chance of scattered thunderstorms overnight, lows near 68 degrees. Thursday, partly cloudy skies in the morning, cloudy skies in the afternoon with a chance of a stray shower or thunderstorm, highs around 85 degrees. 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

0: country, and she knows it. Luke Bryan, Tim McGraw up next. Chat with you. Hope you're having a great day. Make sure that you download our apps, okay? So that you can take us with you wherever you go. Of course, you'll have the music that you love. But also, very important now is the weather. This weather's crazy across the country, and we want to keep you and your family safe. So download our apps, all right? And keep to date with us each and every day, and we will keep you informed.
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1: This is Stephen Figel with your Vandalia News. Jonathan Hare was convicted of two counts of sexual battery in Meigs County Court. He was sentenced to 10 to 12 and a half years. Also sentenced was Samuel Huckstedler, who was convicted of aggravated murder. Huckstedler was sentenced to life with the possibility of parole after 25 years. The William S. Ritchie Bridge will close between 7:30 p.m. and 7:30 a.m. next Tuesday through Thursday. Detour signs will be in place and motorists should plan accordingly for their overnight commutes. The entire area remains under a flood watch through Friday morning. Area residents should remain watchful of rivers, creeks, streams, and other low-lying, flood-prone locations. Finally, it's day three of the Mason County Fair. The first 300 kids 17 and under will be admitted free between 10 and 2 o'clock. Today's activities include a performance by the Wahama High School Band, the Commercial Feeder Cap Show, Demolition Derby, and Kids Games. 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
2: 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A flood warning remains in effect through this evening. A flood watch in effect through Friday morning. As today, we'll see partly to mostly cloudy skies with isolated thunderstorms. 30% chance of rain, highs near 82 degrees. Tonight, mostly cloudy skies, a chance of scattered thunderstorms overnight, lows near 68 degrees. Thursday, partly cloudy skies in the morning, cloudy skies in the afternoon with a chance of a stray shower or thunderstorm, highs around 85 degrees. 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

0: Elle and Morgan. Can't love you anymore. Child, with your kids getting ready to go back to school. If they haven't already, make sure you slow down in those school zones, all right? Got to take care of them kids. All right, child, with you. Hope you're having a great day. Thanks for being with us today and every day. We appreciate your time. We know you got a lot of choices to get your music and you choose us. And we want you to know that we appreciate it every day. Superstars of yesterday and today.
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0: Zach John King and Get to Drinking. Lone Star, Darius Rucker, and Stella Lefty all coming up. NASCAR this weekend, we are going to Richmond Raceway for the Cookout 400, all right? Ty Gibbs picked up the win last week.
1: 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A flood warning remains in effect through this evening. A flood watch in effect through Friday morning, as today we'll see partly to mostly cloudy skies with isolated thunderstorms. 30% chance of rain, highs near 82 degrees. Tonight, mostly cloudy skies, a chance of scattered thunderstorms overnight, lows near 68 degrees. Thursday, partly cloudy skies in the morning, cloudy skies in the afternoon with a chance of a stray shower or thunderstorm, highs around 85 degrees. 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

0: 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Eddie Rabbit, great singer-songwriter, lost him way too young. 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

0: Kenny Chesney, always tan, barefoot, drink in hand. New album comes out September the 25th. Jason Aldean, George Burge, and Luke Bryan got a duet and Ride, Ride, Ride coming up next.
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1: 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A flood warning remains in effect through this evening, a flood watch in effect through Friday morning, as today we'll see partly to mostly cloudy skies with isolated thunderstorms, 30% chance of rain, highs near 82 degrees. Tonight, mostly cloudy skies, a chance of scattered thunderstorms overnight, lows near 68 degrees. Thursday, partly cloudy skies in the morning, cloudy skies in the afternoon with a chance of a stray shower or thunderstorm, highs around 85 degrees. 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

0: Kane Brown is back on the charts with Woman. Ciao with you. Thank you so much for spending your hump day Wednesday with me. Join me tomorrow for Throwback Thursday. Yeah, I got them lined up, all your favorites that you put quarters in, the jukebox for, a little boot scootin' boogie on the way tomorrow. Throwback Thursday on my show right here with Cha. Appreciate your time, all right? You stay safe, keep it locked right here for your free music.
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1: This is your Vandalia News. A North Carolina man has been arrested for allegedly sexually assaulting a missing teenager from Ripley. According to Metro News, 21-year-old Jeremiah Joseph Dixon is accused of traveling from Rockingham County, North Carolina, to West Virginia to meet the teenage victim. He reportedly took the teen to North Carolina, where she was found Monday. The victim has since been returned to her family. Dixon is being charged with statutory rape of a child 15 or younger and could face more charges as the investigation continues. In other news, Mason County's oldest living resident has died. Helen Null of Gallup Police Ferry passed away August 8th at her residence at the age of 104, 2.5 weeks shy of her 105th birthday. Her funeral is set for noon Saturday at Wilcoxon Funeral Home in Point Pleasant. Friends may call 1 hour before the service. Dave Miller, Vandalia News.
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3: 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A flood warning remains in effect through this evening. A flood watch in effect through Friday morning, as today we'll see partly to mostly cloudy skies with isolated thunderstorms. 30% chance of rain, highs near 82 degrees. Tonight, mostly cloudy skies, a chance of scattered thunderstorms overnight, lows near 68 degrees. Thursday, partly cloudy skies in the morning, cloudy skies in the afternoon with a chance of a stray shower or thunderstorm, highs around 85 degrees. 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

0: What a great tune. Collaboration, Lanny Wilson, John Mayer. That might be the collab of the year so far. Phone Keys Wallet. And coming up, Taylor Swift's new one, George Strait, here on the 12th day of August. You know, today is vinyl record day. Anybody old enough? I'm sure there's a few of you out there. I remember having some vinyl back in the day. That's how we started in radio back in the 70s and 80s, before there was CDs, before there was other electronic stuff, and then we went to MP3s and all that computer stuff. Hard to believe, really, the computer world really didn't get going till the middle 90s. So, yeah, vinyl day. Anybody have the best Rick Springfield on an album at home, or a Jimi Hendrix album or something?
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Oldies, new songs, and classics in between. The Wolf.

0: I'm pretty amazed how quiet has been in the social media world and anything the news about Taylor Swift after getting married, I don't know, 4 or 5 weeks ago, something like that. Maybe not that long ago. Taylor and Kelce getting married, then they went on a long extended honeymoon. And it's funny, no pictures have slipped out, no videos that I'm aware of. I haven't seen any, but you know, because she's so forefront in the media world, you see her all the time, hear about her. Well, I'm sure we'll hear more soon. Dan and Shay coming up. Dirk Spantley in a few. Something you want to add? Hit me up. It's Craig Catfish Country at gmail.com. I'll be right back.
1: 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A flood warning remains in effect through this evening. A flood watch in effect through Friday morning, as today we'll see partly to mostly cloudy skies with isolated thunderstorms. 30% chance of rain, highs near 82 degrees. Tonight, mostly cloudy skies, a chance of scattered thunderstorms overnight, lows near 68 degrees. Thursday, partly cloudy skies in the morning, cloudy skies in the afternoon with a chance of a stray shower or thunderstorm, highs around 85 degrees. 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
5: It's strange to hear.

0: say so. Just say so. Dan and Shay's brand new one here with the Catfish. Well, a lot of people have trouble sleeping well in a new place. Sometimes sleep specialists call it the first night effect, right? Does that happen? Maybe you go on vacation, you stay at somebody's house that first night or whatever. Researchers believe it may be a built-in safety response in factors including age, anxiety, travel fatigue, unfamiliar surroundings. So if you're going to be traveling soon, to minimize the effect, keep your normal bedtime routine, limit light noise, and bring along some familiar items. Bring along your pillow or your safety blanket. Might I? Yeah. Or your little fan. Your little fan there. And don't forget to bring along the radio.
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2: I'm Tom Sussman for WJEH, WMOV, and I'm out at the Mason County Fair. A little muddy today, but it's still a good fair. It wouldn't be fair without a little bit of rain. And I'm sitting here talking with Larry Jones, who's with Point Insurance. Larry, you having a good day?
3: Yes, I think a good day. Any day you wake up and you stand straight up and you take nourishment is a good day. Now, today is a little wet.
2: It is a little wet out here. I parked in the lower parking lot, and the only thing I could thought about is, can I get in here without wiping out and busting my rear?
3: Yeah, Beth Baldwin from Farm Bureau Insurance is supposed to be here with us today. I talked to her earlier today, and she can't get out of the hall because her road's flooded. And I had to go back home and pick up some stuff, and I had to go around the other way because our road's flooded. So it's a challenge, but we'll overcome.
2: Yeah, I came down from Ravenswood and down Route 2, and there's a tree down the road, and the power company's there fixing the power line. And thank goodness for Siri, took me back up on top of some mountain, Thomas Ridge Road, way back up and around, and other than a few cars coming the opposite direction, it was pretty up there.
3: Yeah, well, you did go the wrong long way around if you went Thomas Ridge. Yeah,
2: it was nice up there. I mean, you know, a lot of property there. So what are y'all doing at the fair?
3: Well, the main thing that we do is to sit here and visit. You know, you can't really sell a lot at the fair because we don't sell things, trinkets and baubles and stuff like that. You know, we visit and talk to people about their insurance. And normally what we do is to sit and give away stuff, and especially we keep an eye out for our customers and give them some of the nicer stuff that we give away.
2: Well, that makes sense. Absolutely.
3: Oh, yeah.
2: Now, do y'all do farm insurance and car insurance?
3: We do farm insurance, business insurance, life and health. Well, let me back off on the health. Not so much on health, but we used to. Anyway, home insurance, farm and ranch, yes, all those. Yeah.
2: Now, you're also active with the State Farm Museum, and the kitchen's open there this week, isn't it?
3: I just ate lunch there. I had the baked spaghetti. It was great. Robin and I both decided it was the best baked spaghetti we'd ever had.
2: Well, I think I'm going to try and get over there, but I want to do it someday when it's a little hot so you can get there and enjoy the air conditioning. What's your favorite part of the fair?
3: Oh, my, the favorite part. It would be hard to say. Really, seeing people that you only see once a year, that is a real highlight. And you visit and talk and catch up on people, and they introduce their grandkids, and then we watch the kids show the animals. It's just all a highlight.
2: Now, what's your favorite fair food?
3: Oh, my. Oh, you want me to lie or tell?
2: Tell the truth.
3: I'll tell the truth. Well, there is a booth down here, the Eastern Star booth, that they have apple dumplings with ice cream. And I've got to tell you, you just can't beat that. Now, if you want a sandwich, there's a lot of different places that'll feed you your lunch. But if you want dessert, that's one of my favorites.
2: Now, I had an apple dumpling down there for the first time yesterday, and they're amazing.
3: They are. And I
2: wasn't very hungry after that.
3: Well, they're so big, they'll fill you up.
2: Absolutely. And I think, I don't know how, the ice cream was pretty amazing, too.
3: Well, you got all the food groups. You know, I mean, you've got grains, you've got dairy, you've got fruits. I mean, you know, it's all there.
2: So. Yeah, I don't think I can convince my doctor of that one, but that's okay. Because as we've always said, all fair food is non-caloric. You know, nobody's ever proved that to me, but I'm going to go with it.
3: Well, if for something we really like, we convince ourselves that there's no calories in it.
2: Well, really appreciate you joining me today on WMOV and WJH. I'm Tom Sussman. Let's get back to the programming.
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1: This is your Vandalia News. A North Carolina man has been arrested for allegedly sexually assaulting a missing teenager from Ripley. According to Metro News, 21-year-old Jeremiah Joseph Dixon is accused of traveling from Rockingham County, North Carolina, to West Virginia to meet the teenage victim. He reportedly took the teen to North Carolina, where she was found Monday. The victim has since been returned to her family. Dixon is being charged with statutory rape of a child 15 or younger and could face more charges as the investigation continues. In other news, Mason County's oldest living resident has died. Helen Null of Gallup Police Ferry passed away August 8th at her residence at the age of 104, 2.5 weeks shy of her 105th birthday. Her funeral is set for noon Saturday at Wilcoxon Funeral Home in Point Pleasant. Friends may call 1 hour before the service. Dave Miller, Vandalia News.
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3: 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A flood warning remains in effect through this evening. A flood watch in effect through Friday morning, as today we'll see partly to mostly cloudy skies with isolated thunderstorms. 30% chance of rain, highs near 82 degrees. Tonight, mostly cloudy skies, a chance of scattered thunderstorms overnight, lows near 68 degrees. Thursday, partly cloudy skies in the morning, cloudy skies in the afternoon with a chance of a stray shower or thunderstorm, highs around 85 degrees. 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
4: Like a rainy Sunday morning makes me want to stay in bed, twisted up all day long.

0: Sleepless in a hotel room. It is Luke Combs here with the catfish. Well, let's check it out. Most travelers, of course, know to empty water bottles and not bring liquids over 3.4 ounces. Still find it silly, but I guess it's important. And a carry-on, right, when you're traveling on the plane. But there are some surprising items banned by the TSA that many don't know about, including cordless curling irons. All right, because they heat up. Corkscrews with a blade. Well, of course. Gel-type candles and even snow globes. I don't want you to knock somebody over the head with that. Get this, getting caught trying to bring one of those prohibited items through the airport security can lead to a fine of up to $17,000. They never fine you, do they? They just confiscate it. I'd love to see the back room of some of the busiest airports in America, the stuff that they confiscate. You can't take that on. You're going to have to leave it here. Give me that deer antler head deal.
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6: I'm Tom Sussman from 93.1 The Wolf, WJEH, and I'm out at the Mason County Fair, and I'm talking with Miss Congeniality, and can you tell me your name?
7: Eva Barton.
6: And Eva, where are you from here in the county?
7: I am from Point Pleasant.
6: So are you in school now?
7: Yeah, I'm a junior in high school.
6: Are you having fun?
7: Yes, a lot of fun.
6: Now, I talked to the Queen, and she said that she participated in the pie eating contest. Did you participate in that?
7: No, but I did watch her.
6: Did she do a good job? Did she represent the court well?
7: Absolutely.
6: What's a fun thing about the fair?
7: Well, I would have to say skee ball.
6: Skee ball? Now, are you like a champion at it?
7: I would say so.
6: Okay, well, that's a fun one. I saw that out there. I always like skee ball. What's your favorite fair food?
7: Either a taco in a bag or a funnel cake.
6: Okay, that makes sense. Dinner, dessert. Now, have you shown animals or project?
7: I have not done either of those.
6: So what's a fun thing here?
7: Probably the rides, I would have to say.
6: Is there any one you like?
7: I did like the bullet that we used to have and the bungee thing we had a few years ago, but we haven't had it in a while.
6: Well, what would you say to get people to come out to the fair?
7: Just, it's a great place to come with your family and to spend time with just everyone in the community.
6: All right, well, thank you very much. Appreciate it. And you'll run into all kinds of sorts out here at the fair, at the Mason County Fair. Can you tell me your name?
8: My name's Cooper Roush.
9: Hunter Miller.
10: Drew Hall.
6: You guys ready for football?
9: Yes, sir.
6: How about you, Drew?
10: Yes, sir.
6: What's the favorite part about the season coming up?
8: I'm just excited for our scrimmage this Saturday to see what we can do and how we can, you know, get our offense going, and hopefully our defense will step up a little bit more this year, too.
6: Now, are you having a good time at the fair?
9: Yes, sir. We're going to have a good time, but a safe time. And be careful because, you know, we represent Wahama, and we're trying to be safe out here and just show our school off with pride and nothing bad.
6: Now, what's your favorite fair food, Drew?
10: I'd say Mountain Cantina.
6: How about you?
9: I like pulled pork.
8: Definitely the Mexican.
6: All right. Well, guys, so Wahama's going to do well?
10: Yes, sir.
9: Of course. Yes, sir. We're going to get it done.
8: Yes, sir.
6: All right. Go White Falcons.
9: Yep, go White Falcons. Go
10: White Falcons.
6: Thank you. All right, I'm Tom Sussman from 93.1 The Wolf, WJH, and we just ran into a couple White Falcons here at the fair.
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0: There he is playing at Rodeo in Montana. Zach Top here with the Catfish, cruising right along here on this Wednesday. Well, the things that feel gross and the things that actually make you sick aren't always the same, according to the infectious disease experts. Check this out. They're sharing the surprising things they don't stress about, like disinfecting every surface. They also don't worry about washing their sheets constantly, using antibacterial soap, eating sushi, or cleaning their phones constantly. You know, maybe we've become too much of what they're saying. Maybe some people too much of a germaphobe. I've got a friend like that. No shoes in the house ever. If he sees you walking in his house with his shoe, get out. If that's you, okay, that's your prerogative. It's your house.
1: 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A flood warning remains in effect through this evening, a flood watch in effect through Friday morning, as today we'll see partly to mostly cloudy skies with isolated thunderstorms, 30% chance of rain, highs near 82 degrees. Tonight, mostly cloudy skies, a chance of scattered thunderstorms overnight, lows near 68 degrees. Thursday, partly cloudy skies in the morning, cloudy skies in the afternoon with a chance of a stray shower or thunderstorm, highs around 85 degrees. 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
5: I'm Tom Sussman for WJEH 93.1 The Wolf and WMOV, and I'm at the Mason County Fair, and I'm talking to royalty. And you're the Miss Mason County?
6: Yes, I am.
5: And your name?
6: My name is Delaney Pearson.
5: And Delaney, are you from here in the county?
6: Yes, I am from Mason County.
5: So tell me a little bit about yourself.
6: Well, I am 19 years old, and I attend Marshall University, and I study political science, and I minor in international relations, and I graduated from Point Pleasant High School.
5: Now, do you want to be a diplomat?
6: Maybe one day. I'm aiming more towards a lawyer.
5: Well, international law, especially with what's going on in this county, with all the development, that's important.
6: Yes, it is.
5: Now, is there one area of the law that you want? Is it international law or intellectual property, have you decided?
6: I'm leaning more towards personal injury attorney, so I can help people against big corporations who might not care about them, so I can personally meet them and understand them and hopefully build a connection with them.
5: So talk about some of your duties as the queen.
6: So my duties is me and my court go to the shows, and we take pictures with the reserve and the grand champions, and we go to all the kids' games, and we just see our community, and we participate. We just participated in the pie-eating contest today, which is very fun.
5: Did you all, like, participate in the pie-eating contest or watch the pie-eating contest?
6: Oh, I participated. I have the medal. I won my division.
5: You won your division. All right, so it's a queen that participates.
6: Yes.
5: What kind of pie?
6: It was apple. Obviously, the correct answer.
5: Absolutely, apple pie at a fair. What's your most fun thought about a fair? What stands out to you, Mason County Fair? It's like, what's the one thing?
6: What stands out to me is the community that comes together. I get to see all my friends and all my family, and I might not see them on a daily, where especially when I'm in college, but everybody's just so nice, and I get to see them. And especially winning Fair Queen, everybody, even if I do not know them, they congratulate me, and they tell me how good I did and how excited they are for me. And it's just a great community to be in.
5: Now, you've been out here. Did you show animals before?
6: I have not shown animals, but I have had a project before.
5: Okay, and then the other question I have for you, and we ask this of all our folks, is what's your favorite fair food out here, besides apple pie?
6: My favorite fair food is probably mozzarella cheese sticks.
5: Now, where will I find those?
6: Well, there is this black trailer right before you head to the stage, and it has a bunch of fried food, but I'm telling you, the cheese sticks are the best.
5: All right, well, I'll have to check them out before the fair is over with. Well, thank you very much, and congratulations, and I wish you the best at school.
6: Thank you so much.
5: I'm Tom Sussman for 93.1 The Wolf and WMOV. 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

0: 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I hope they taste good.
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10: I'm Tom Sussman for WMOV and WJEH, and I'm out at the Mason County Fair, and I'm in the Rivers Health booth here in the exhibit hall. And can you tell me your name?
11: My name is Ashley Gibbs.
10: Now, you all have a lot of information here about the various services that you all offer.
11: Yes, we do. We have all kinds of pamphlets to give out. We have some cups. We have koozies, fans, sunglasses, whatever you need.
10: It's a lot of good stuff here. Now, what area of the hospital do you work?
11: I am in physical therapy.
10: Also for people who like sports injuries and need a little help figuring out?
11: Yep, sports injuries, falls, surgeries, whatever.
10: Now, do you enjoy the fair?
11: I do, yes. I have two kids that keep me here every day.
10: I see you have a little one here with you.
11: I do, yes.
10: What's your name?
11: His name's Kyler.
10: Okay, he seems like he's having a good time here at the fair, too.
11: Yes.
10: Now, what's your favorite fair food?
11: My favorite fair food, I'm just going to go with ice cream. I just love ice cream.
10: And there are a lot of different kinds of ice cream out here.
11: Yes.
10: Now, have you always come to the fair here?
11: Yep, I've been coming to the fair since I was, high school or younger, probably.
10: Did you ever show an animal?
11: I did not, but my little one here today, my two-year-old, he shown a goat this morning.
10: So. Oh, how'd that go?
11: It was fun. It was really fun. He loved it.
10: Now, who's bigger, he or the goat?
11: The goat was much bigger than him. And he might have got knocked down on his butt once, but got right back up.
10: That's all right. There's nothing wrong with that. That's the way you learn. Well, thank you very much. And if you're out and about, come by the Rivers Health booth here at the exhibit hall. They've all got all kinds of great information and a drawing of the new emergency room, which is going to open up here very shortly. I'm Tom Sussman for 93.1 The Wolf and WMOV. Let's get back to the program.
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2: This is your Vandalia News. A North Carolina man has been arrested for allegedly sexually assaulting a missing teenager from Ripley. According to Metro News, 21-year-old Jeremiah Joseph Dixon is accused of traveling from Rockingham County, North Carolina, to West Virginia to meet the teenage victim. He reportedly took the teen to North Carolina, where she was found Monday. The victim has since been returned to her family. Dixon is being charged with statutory rape of a child 15 or younger and could face more charges as the investigation continues. In other news, Mason County's oldest living resident has died. Helen Null of Gallipolis Ferry passed away August 8th at her residence at the age of 104, 2.5 weeks shy of her 105th birthday. Her funeral is set for noon Saturday at Wilcoxon Funeral Home in Point Pleasant. 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Dave Miller, Vandalia News.
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4: 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A flood warning remains in effect through this evening. A flood watch in effect through Friday morning, as today we'll see partly to mostly cloudy skies with isolated thunderstorms, 30% chance of rain, highs near 82 degrees. Tonight, mostly cloudy skies, a chance of scattered thunderstorms overnight, lows near 68 degrees. Thursday, partly cloudy skies in the morning, cloudy skies in the afternoon with a chance of a stray shower or thunderstorm, highs around 85 degrees. 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

Guaranteed good all day, every day, right here, getting you closer to quitting time when you always crank up the great country, like that from Garth Brooks. He's out on a tour coming up. Ella Langley on the way. Sammy Kershaw right now. Here's Steve Holy from back in the day.

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Some stations are new country. We're just pure country. Oldies, new songs, and classics in between. The

0: Talking about choosing Texas. Yeah, there you go. It's Ella Langley. Well, as the kids are heading back to school, it can feel like summer is winding down, even though it's still on for like another 5 weeks. But a new survey shows 61% of people still haven't taken their vacation yet. Yeah, there's still plenty of time. Now, obviously, easier. And we're talking about people that probably that don't have kids. I'm almost sure that most, you know, would do that. According to that, 23% feel like they haven't made the most of their summer. Some say they still have a lot of to do on their to-do list. So get out and get that vacation in if you haven't done it yet.
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5: Hello, it's Michael Sussman here with your look at sports brought to you by Main Street Furniture and Flooring in Middleport. It's week two of practice for high school football teams in West Virginia. Yesterday, a few of the Wahama White Falcons took a little time off to go to the Mason County Fair, where our very own Tom Sussman was set up.
6: And you run into all kinds of sorts out here at the fair, at the Mason County Fair. Can you tell me your name?
7: My name's Cooper Roush.
8: Hunter Miller.
9: Drew Hall.
6: You guys ready for football?
7: Yes, sir.
6: How about you, Drew?
10: Yes, sir.
6: What's the favorite part about the season coming up?
7: I'm just excited for our scrimmage this Saturday, see what we can do and how we can, you know, get our offense going, and hopefully our defense will step up a little bit more this year too.
6: Now, are you having a good time at the fair?
8: Yes, sir. We're going to have a good time, but a safe time, and be careful because, you know, we represent Wahama and we're trying to be safe out here and just show our school off with pride and nothing bad.
6: Now, what's your favorite fair food, Drew?
10: I'd say Mountain Cantina.
6: How about you?
8: I like pulled pork.
7: Definitely the Mexican.
6: All right, well, guys, so Wahama's going to do well?
10: Yes, sir.
8: Of course. Yes, sir. We're going to get it done.
7: Yes, sir.
5: We go to Ohio next, where the Eastern Eagles are 10 days out from kicking off the season at home versus Megs. Today, we get to know Eagles junior Kyler Basham.
11: So, remind us, what positions are you playing this
12: year?
11: I'm
12: playing running back and bandit.
11: Gotcha. What do you like better, offense or defense?
12: I like both. Just get to hit someone.
11: What is it about? What was your best hit last season?
12: Last year, hitting. Well, probably when Fed Hawk, I hit someone and put him to the fence.
11: Oh, wow. Why, walk us through it.
12: We were on the 50-yard line. I read pass, and then he rolled out. So I came up and just hit him.
11: Does that bandit position allow you to have some freedom and
12: yeah,
11: do that?
12: Yeah, it does. You just got to read the line, stuff like that.
11: So what? I know you're an accomplished wrestler. How far did you make it this last year?
12: Last year, I made it to the district tournament. Could have went further, but that was my fault.
11: I guess. What weight class were you?
12: I was 120.
11: I hear you. What do you think the wrestling helps you out here with tackling on the football field?
12: It does, because like, it's just your body language. It helps you move your body and get more flexible in wrestling, so your joints aren't as stiff, stuff like that.
11: Talking here with Kyler Basham. Last season, second half of the Megs game, what did it take to pull that one out?
12: Oh, we just got it dive deep down and just play.
11: I got you. So what do you expect from them coming here on the 22nd?
12: They're definitely going to want to beat us this year, but we just got to play ball.
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15: I'm Tom Sussman for WMOV and WGAEH 93.1 The Wolf. And I'm out at the Mason County Fair, and I'm in the 4-H Exhibit Hall. And can you tell me your name?
16: I'm Lisa Arbogast. I'm leader of the Hair Bears 4-H Club.
15: Y'all got a lot of great things out here. People really need to come over and look at what's in the building. Talk some about that.
16: Absolutely. We have exhibits from all the, we have about, I think, 200 members in the county. They all bring their exhibits here. We have everything from woodworking to cooking to recycling, hobbies, recycling, what else?
17: Decide your own
16: projects. There is photography, animal projects, you name it. There's a project here for you.
15: Now, you've got a couple of the queen contestants. Can you introduce them?
16: Sure can. I'm real proud. The Hair Bears this year have three of the reigning queens this year, the court. We have first runner-up, this is Lauren Kincaid. We have second runner-up is Alessandra Reed. And our third runner-up is on her way back from college, and that is Adriana Reed.
15: Fantastic. Now, your name again is?
17: Lauren Kincaid.
15: So tell me, what did you have to go through to become?
17: It's an amazing process to be a part of the pageant and to be a part of the court. So you start with all of the pre-pageant activities. We have a sleepover, we have orientation, we have a queen's reception, and all of this takes place with last year's queen. And then we have the pageant where we crown the queen, and then we have this fair week where we do every single fair activity we can, and the court supports the queen.
15: Now, where do you go to school?
17: I did go to school at the American University of Paris in France.
15: Oh, wow.
17: And now I'm transferring to Ohio University.
15: Now, are you a French major?
17: No, I am a media and communications major.
15: Fantastic. Well, then you're good at this.
17: Yes, hopefully I am.
15: You're doing really well. Okay, and tell me your name again.
18: Alessandra Reed.
15: And Alessandra, where do you go to school?
18: I go to Marshall University, and I'm studying social work, and I already have a minor in psychology.
15: Well, for social work, you need the psychology.
18: Yes, you do. Because, just understanding how somebody's minds work just helps with that major for sure.
15: Now, go through some of the duties during this week.
17: So some of the queen's duties is just showing up to all of the activities and just representing the county. And then the court's duty is to support her, check in on her, and then represent the county second.
15: What's been some of the fun things that you've gotten to do this week?
18: So far, we got to do the Kids Get Goat Show, and we passed out ribbons. We also watched the goat livestock show. Oh, my goodness. And then later this evening, there'll be a lamb slaw show. But we get a whole week of activities and kids' games as well.
15: Now, did you all show animals when you were younger?
17: I showed a goat for 1 year, and it's a long story about the goat getting out and me having to chase it across the fairgrounds. Suffice to say, I did not take a goat again.
15: And did you show?
17: Yes, I did show goats, and then I stopped around the time I went to college.
15: Makes sense. Well, really, congratulations. Appreciate you all joining us today on WMOV and WJEH. Again, congratulations. I'm Tom Sussman for 93.1 The Wolf and WMOV. Let's get back to the programming. 93.1 The Wolf.

0: Love, love, love the new Riley Green. A little tribute there at the end. A little Toby pops in. Think as you drunk. Not as think as you drunk I am. Terry Clark coming up. Luke Combs. Love to hear from you. What you doing? You working? On a little summer vacay? What's going on? Hanging out? Appreciate you. Hey, let me know where you're listening. If you got a song request, let me know. Hit me up. It's CraigCatfishCountry@gmail.com.
1: 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A flood warning remains in effect through this evening. A flood watch in effect through Friday morning, as today we'll see partly to mostly cloudy skies with isolated thunderstorms. 30% chance of rain, highs near 82 degrees. Tonight, mostly cloudy skies, a chance of scattered thunderstorms overnight, lows near 68 degrees. Thursday, partly cloudy skies in the morning, cloudy skies in the afternoon with a chance of a stray shower or thunderstorm, highs around 85 degrees. 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
5: I'm Tom Sussman for WJH and WMOV, and we're back out at the Mason County Fair. We're here all week talking to Evan Wilson, extension agent for the Mason County WVU, one of the fair organizers. We're over here at the entertainment tent. It's a little wet, but it wouldn't be a fair without a little rain.
6: Yeah, it wouldn't be the fair without a little bit of rain. We just got a lot of rain this morning and a little bit this afternoon, and all of our 4-H and FFA members and volunteers, parents, everybody on the other side of the fair, Justin, livestock barns right now.
5: It was pretty nice. I was over there. They've kind of got it all cleaned up. They've pushed the water out. It looks like some of the kids are having fun doing it.
6: Oh, yeah. This will be something everybody will talk about for the next 50 years. Do you remember that time at the Mason County Fair? We did this, this, and this. Yeah, this will be one of those years.
5: Yeah, the parents look stressed. The kids look like they're having a blast.
6: Yeah, they don't care.
5: So, entertainment coming up this week at the fair.
6: About 7 o'clock is our lip sync battle. And then on Thursday night at 7 o'clock, we got Brett Mahone. And then at 9 o'clock, we got Graylin James, He's got the hit out now, Water at a Wedding.
5: That's kind of fitting, isn't it?
6: We got water at a fair.
5: Yeah.
6: And plenty
5: of... Maybe you can change
6: it. Yeah. Yeah. Maybe dry fair. Yeah. And then Friday night at 7 o'clock, we got a young guy out of the Pittsburgh area, Max Allen. And at 9 o'clock, we got Josh Ross, who's nominated for 8 or 9 Junos up in Canada this year for Country Music Albums of the Year type things. And then on Saturday, to close out the fair this year, we got Ashley Ann at 7 o'clock. And then the ACM New Female Country Artist of the Year at 9 o'clock is Avery Anna. She'll be hitting the stage and closing us out for the year.
5: I know you work with the board, and you spend a lot of time getting these acts lined up. You work with RMA and those guys. They do a really good job for you. Is it fun to get to Fair Week where you actually get to listen to the music?
6: Yeah, but then you're still worried. Hopefully people come out and watch and enjoy it. But, yeah, once you see everybody showing up, the band's starting to roll, and that's when you can start breathing a little bit.
5: Now, Carnival, everything going well?
6: Yeah, Carnival rides. We had some hiccups yesterday with weather and getting things started, inspections passed. But rides are moving out. Kids are in the umbrellas flying around, so we're good.
5: Anything else you'd like to say to encourage people to come out?
6: Yeah, come out. It's going to be a great week. It might be a little soggy, but it's either going to be soggy or hot. That's our two options here in August.
5: It's a good time out here at the Mason County Fair. But there's a great booth out here in the exhibit hall, and can you tell me your name?
7: Hi, my name's Marquita Crum. I'm the secretary in the curriculum department for Mason County Schools.
5: Now, every year you all promote reading at the fair, and you give out books. Talk to me about that.
7: We give out books. It's all sponsored by our taxpayers and Mason County Schools. We have all the schools that are represented at some point during the fair. Today we've had New Haven and Leon. On Wednesday we will have Beale Elementary and Ashton Elementary. And on Thursday we will have Point Pleasant Primary School, Point Pleasant Intermediate School, and Roosevelt Elementary.
5: Now, the books, why is it so important to get the kids reading?
7: Oh, I love reading myself. So there's nothing better than reading and opening a good book and getting into the adventures and stuff that you can just sit there on your couch and get into those adventures and have a great time.
5: Now, the age applicability of the books, do you have just from like elementary to middle school?
7: Oh, no, we start at preschool. We have books that babies can have. Some of the adults, they come through with books. I'm fine with that as long as they're reading them. So that's happy about that. But, yeah, we start them young.
5: I've always heard that if a child can read the level by the fourth grade, it's much easier as far as their life's concerned as opposed to a child that can't.
7: I think reading is so significant. I mean, you got to have it. So whatever it takes.
5: You're out here every year. What's your favorite fair food?
7: Oh, I'm allowed to say?
5: Yes, you are.
7: I like the fish tail from Church of God Booth.
5: I've heard a lot about the fish tails.
7: That's my favorite.
5: Now, you're located right across from the Rivers Health office and right down from the CEOs and the flower show. So come on by and get you a book here from the Board of Education. I'm Tom Sussman for WMOV and WJEH. 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

0: Hey, you know that smartphone, that cell phone you're addicted to? Did you know it could give you popcorn brain? That's right. It's a thing, and it's becoming a problem in classrooms, apparently. The term comes from the feeling the person gets in their heads as they bounce back and forth from app to app on their device. Popcorn brain. Comes problems with having trouble slowing down and focusing because you got popcorn brain. That's right. Is that with or without butter?
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2: This is your Vandalia News. A North Carolina man has been arrested for allegedly sexually assaulting a missing teenager from Ripley. According to Metro News, 21-year-old Jeremiah Joseph Dixon is accused of traveling from Rockingham County, North Carolina, to West Virginia to meet the teenage victim. He reportedly took the teen to North Carolina, where she was found Monday. The victim has since been returned to her family. Dixon is being charged with statutory rape of a child 15 or younger and could face more charges as the investigation continues. In other news, Mason County's oldest living resident has died. Helen Null of Gallup Police Ferry passed away August 8th at her residence at the age of 104, 2.5 weeks shy of her 105th birthday. Her funeral is set for noon Saturday at Wilcoxon Funeral Home in Point Pleasant. Friends may call 1 hour before the service. Dave Miller, Vandalia News.
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1: 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It's week two of practice for high school football teams in West Virginia. Yesterday, a few of the Wahama White Falcons took a little time off to go to the Mason County Fair, where our very own Tom Sussman was set up.
6: And you're running all kinds of sorts out here at the fair, at the Mason County Fair. Can you tell me your name?
7: My name's Cooper Roush.
8: Hunter Miller.
9: Drew Hall.
6: You guys ready for football?
8: Yes, sir.
6: How about you, Drew?
10: Yes, sir.
6: What's the favorite part about the season coming up?
7: I'm just excited for our scrimmage this Saturday, see what we can do and how we can, you know, get our offense going, and hopefully our defense will step up a little bit more this year too.
6: Now, are you having a good time at the fair?
8: Yes, sir. We're going to have a good time, but a safe time, and be careful because, you know, we represent Wahama and we're trying to be safe out here and just show our school off with pride and nothing bad.
6: Now, what's your favorite fair food, Drew?
10: I'd say Mountain Cantina.
6: How about you?
8: I like pulled pork.
7: Definitely the Mexican.
6: All right, well, guys, so Wahama's going to do well?
10: Yes, sir.
8: Of course. Yes, sir, we're going to get it done.
7: Yes, sir.
1: We go to Ohio next, where the Eastern Eagles are 10 days out from kicking off the season at home versus Meigs. Today we get to know Eagles junior Kyler Basham.
9: So remind us, what positions are you playing this
11: year? I'm playing running back and bandit.
9: Gotcha. What do you like better, offense or defense?
11: I like both. Just get to hit someone.
9: What is it about? What was your best hit last season?
11: Last year hitting. Well, probably when Fed Hawk, I hit someone and put him to the fence.
9: Oh, wow. Well, walk us through it.
11: We were on the 50-yard line. I read pass, and then he rolled out. So I came up and just hit him.
9: Does that bandit position allow you to have some freedom and
11: yeah,
9: do that?
11: Yeah, it does. You just got to read the line, stuff like that.
9: So what? I know you're an accomplished wrestler. How far did you make it this last year?
11: Last year, I made it to the district tournament. Could have went further, but that was my fault.
9: I guess. What weight class were you?
11: I was 120.
9: I hear you. What do you think the wrestling helps you out here with tackling on the football field?
11: It does, because like, it's just your body language. It helps you move your body and you get more flexible in wrestling, so your joints aren't as stiff, stuff like that.
9: Talking here with Kyler Basham. Last season, second half of the Megs game, what did it take to pull that one out?
11: Oh, we just got it dive deep down and just play.
9: I got you. So what do you expect from them coming here on the 22nd?
11: They're definitely going to want to beat us this year, but we just got to play ball.
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Oh, yeah. She's out doing a little summer touring. Wynonna Judd, one of the greats. Coming up, Luke Bryan's doing Bama in a few. Speaking of, Bama's doing their farewell tour. Don't miss that. Right now, here's Brad Paisley, The World.

0: Flying right along with Catfish on your radio. Most travelers know how to empty water bottles and not bring liquids, right? Over 3.4 ounces as carry-on when they travel. You still got some flight travel plans coming up, but there are some surprising items, did you know, that are banned by the TSA that may not be readily available in your brain. Check this out. For example, those cordless curling irons, corkscrews with a blade, yes, gel-type candles, and even snow globes. Getting caught bringing any one of those prohibited items through an airport security can lead to a fine of about $17,000 per violation. Wow, $17,000? Remind me not to bring my snow globe on my next trip. I love that thing.
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12: I'm Tom Sussman for WMOV and WJEH, and I'm out at the Mason County Fair. And I normally talk to Delegate Jonathan Pinson about legislative matters or other things, but this week you're Jonathan Pinson, the farmer.
13: The farmer and the father and the fair goer, yes.
12: Now, are you having fun out here at the fair?
13: It's been a great week. The weather has been a little challenging. We've had, I don't know, several inches of rain. But even with that, folks are in good spirits. The kids are having great shows. The fair must go on.
12: Well, I noticed that the kids are having fun helping clean the lot. They're all out there in their rain boots, and it doesn't seem like it's bothering them at all, is it?
13: No, and this will be the memories that they remember. you know, if the fair was just another average fair, then they wouldn't commit that to memory. But I see dads and sons out here helping the excavator, the skid steer, trying to clear out the ditches and trying to get the water to move the right direction. And just overall, this is West Virginia. You know, we adapt and overcome. People work together.
12: So a sense of community out here. It's kind of fun to see people working together. And I've noticed that it's fair sometimes you don't see anybody except for at the fair.
13: Yeah, that's exactly right. Folks that I haven't seen since this time last year. And really, it's hard to believe that a year's already went by. But, you know, that just shows us how fast life moves.
12: Now, how many of your children are showing?
13: So we have 8 children total, and all 8 will show. 4 of them through their 4-H program, and then the younger 4 are not old enough to be in 4-H yet, so they'll show through the open shows.
12: And showing all lambs?
13: All lambs. We raise sheep and show sheep. My kids love it. It's gotten to the point to where they take care of most of the responsibilities for the sheep and for the barn all by themselves.
12: Well, that makes it good, and they learn lessons.
13: Well, that's just exactly it. I tell my kids over and over again, we don't have a farm because we make money. Lord knows that's not true. We lose money every year, but we're teaching life lessons and work ethic. And sometimes those lessons are hard. You raise animals, they get sick, you can't show them. Or in the worst situations, you see an animal that you care for die. But these kids are learning lessons that just can't be learned anywhere else.
12: So let me ask you, what's your favorite thing about the fair?
13: Well, that sense of community that we've already spoke about, I love that. I love seeing folks come together on Friday to reward these kids. I would encourage business leaders and moms and dads and grandmas and grandpas to come out and support the sale on Friday. Many of these kids have been working for 6, 8, 12 months on a project. And just like farming, it all comes down to sale day. And for the kids here at the Mason County Fair, that's Friday.
12: All right, Duncan, we really appreciate you spending some time with us. There's one question that we ask most of all our interviewees. What's your favorite fair food?
13: Well, I've been craving a really well-built taco in a bag.
12: And, I think they have a few of them out here, don't they?
13: Oh, that's exactly right. And at some point, I'm going to get somebody to sit with the children and babysit them. I'm going to take my wife out on a fair date. And we'll get us a taco in a bag and maybe a big elephant ear or a blooming onion. And we'll have a Mason County Fair Day date.
12: That sounds really good. So if you get a chance, come on out here to the Mason County Fair. I'm Tom Sussman for WJEH and WMOV. 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

0: The lovely Ella Langley and Be Her. I want to be her, be her, be her. Zach John King is coming up. Trisha Yearwood, here we are on August the 12th. Man, we've got football kicking off soon, but I guess it's what? A couple of weeks before the preseason and the opening day on the NFL and college is probably about 3.5 weeks out. Crazy, huh? More great country coming up next.
1: 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A flood warning remains in effect through this evening. A flood watch in effect through Friday morning, as today we'll see partly to mostly cloudy skies with isolated thunderstorms. 30% chance of rain, highs near 82 degrees. Tonight, mostly cloudy skies, a chance of scattered thunderstorms overnight, lows near 68 degrees. Thursday, partly cloudy skies in the morning, cloudy skies in the afternoon with a chance of a stray shower or thunderstorm, highs around 85 degrees. 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
5: I'm Tom Sussman, and I'm out at the Mason County Fairground. It's Mason County Fair Days, and it's a fair. There's a lot of activities. There's carnival rides. There's food. But there's also an opportunity to learn about public events or public services that are available, educational opportunities. In the exhibit room, there's exhibit hall, there's all kinds of information. And Marshall University's here, and can you tell me your name?
6: My name is Tina Bennett.
5: And Tina, which part of Marshall are you with? Because Marshall's a pretty good-sized organization.
6: Yes, we are. I'm actually representing the Mid-Ohio Valley Center, which is here in Point Pleasant, West Virginia.
5: Now, is that the career development?
6: No, we're actually a campus of Marshall's. And we have, like, a lot of different classes that the students can take, like the first two-year classes that they would have to take, math, English, things like that. We also have the Bachelor's of Social Work degree and the Master's in our facility alone. So you wouldn't even have to travel to Huntington to go on campus.
5: Now, I'm an old guy, and when I was in college, I used to talk about getting core classes. So is it basically that you can get your two-year core classes here, stay at home, if you want to work, work, and then go to Marshall?

0: Go to Huntington to finish up.
1: Yes, the first 2 years core classes, we have them. Usually students, they will, you know, save some money, stay at home for the first 2 years, and then finish their, you know, degree out in Huntington. So yeah, we have a lot to offer. We have a small setting, which is really good for the freshmen that are coming in, making them more comfortable, being able to, you know, gradually get in there and succeed.
0: So. I mean, there's a lot when you go to college and learning, and first it's away from home, but it's also the way you learn and you're responsible. It's not the same kind of like in high school. There's nobody prodding you to get things done. Now, if you receive the Promise Scholarship or other scholarships, does that work the same?
1: It does work the same. If you get the Promise Scholarship or if you get any other scholarship, it's all the same. We are Marshall. So our campus is just here, and it's convenient for Mason County. And saves you some money. So
0: now, when we talked earlier, the last couple years you've moved into the area, are you liking Mason County?
1: I love Mason County. This county, I think I was supposed to be here. I've met so many wonderful people, and just I love being out in the community and doing as much as I can to, you know, make this my home.
0: So what's your favorite part of the fair here?
1: Oh my gosh, it had to be the pageant yesterday with the little kids. It was so precious.
0: Yeah, I heard some of them singing, and it was, I think one of them did maybe done a Dolly Parton song or one of the songs. It was a hoot.
1: It was so sweet. Very sweet.
0: It's really nice the way kids get involved in these fairs.
1: I absolutely love seeing all the little kids that are going by that have showed the animals, and they have like the little numbers on them, or if they're in the pageant, or just they're having such a good time.
0: So you're here all week. If you come across something that you'd say, this is my favorite fair food?
1: Already, yes. It would have to be the apple fritter or the apple dumpling, is that what it's called?
0: Apple dumpling. Yeah, I had one of those yesterday. Oh my gosh.
1: It is so amazing.
0: Not today. There could be another one in my future, but not today. Those are really amazing.
1: They really are. And I'm going to tell you, the ladies that are working at the concession where those are, they are so sweet.
0: I've noticed in a lot of the concessions where the not-for-profits have them and the community groups, not only are they selling good food, they're having a good time, as you should at the fair. What would you say to encourage people to come out?
1: Well, I know that it's the weather hasn't been very cooperative, but we're still having a good time. We're inside. We have a lot to offer here. I just heard that there are free school supplies that they're giving out today, which is, you know, people need to come in and get their free school supplies. Just come on in and see us. We have a good time.
0: All right. Well, thank you very much. Come on out here to the Mason County Fair. I'm Tom Sussman for WMOV and WJEH. Let's get back to the programming.
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0: Zach John King here with the catfish, just cruising right along, having a great time with you guys. Let's check it out. What is going on? Well, not enough time or money for a big vacation. A happiness expert, I love that. I'm a happiness expert, suggesting taking shorter, more frequent getaways, which he calls vacationettes. Instead of saving all your time off for one big trip each year, spread a few mini vacations throughout the year, meaning you get to enjoy that vacation glow more often. Plus, there's another bonus, simply looking forward to a trip that can boost your mood. I think it's awesome. I wonder if going to the all-you-can-eat buffet is considered a vacationette. Huh? Right?
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We're just pure country. Oldies, new songs, and classics in between. The

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0: Come on, come on, Stella Lefty, the new one called Boston. She made it big on the internet, obviously, like a lot of them do. She got exposure over there on TikTok videos and YouTube videos and the songs and all that and writing that stuff. And Nashville took notice, and away we go. Congratulations on her first big hit. Got the new Kenny Chesney on the way. Also, George Strait ready to go here in just a few. Hope you're having a good one.
1: 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A flood warning remains in effect through this evening. A flood watch in effect through Friday morning. As today, we'll see partly to mostly cloudy skies with isolated thunderstorms. 30% chance of rain, highs near 82 degrees. Tonight, mostly cloudy skies, a chance of scattered thunderstorms overnight, lows near 68 degrees. Thursday, partly cloudy skies in the morning, cloudy skies in the afternoon with a chance of a stray shower or thunderstorm, highs around 85 degrees. 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

0: Well, check it out. A lot of people have trouble sleeping, right? In a new place. You go visit friends or you go to a new hotel. You're on vacation. A sleep specialist called the first night effect. Researchers believe it may be a built-in safety response, and factors including age, anxiety, travel, fatigue, and unfamiliar surroundings can make it worse. Kind of toss it and turn in. Where am I? What am I doing? To minimize the effect, keep your normal bedtime routine. Limit light noise. Bring along some familiar items. Good idea about bringing familiar items, but I think I'd get the side eye, the kind of a weird look at a hotel if they show me, see me showing up with a big giant teddy bear, right? 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